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But you know I'll always come back. And then she kisses me. And somewhere I hear a door slam. So I say, fine.

0: here and try to be better, 'cause we could be something. Keeping it on and on and on and on and on.
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